0: Is it true that you used to be like married to that Bono dude?
1: Bono, Sonny Bono.
0: Is that that dude that's like a cop in San Diego?
1: No, no, he was in Maricopa Springs.
0: He's a wuss.
1: Yeah, well, kinda.
0: So, like, Sheriff, I heard you're like, you know,

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reminiscing on those past days. I thought you didn't know where my last name, but that changed. And I traveled around the world, think where you living at now. I heard you moved to Austin, got an apartment and settled down. And every once in a while, I start texting, write a paragraph, but then I delete the message. Think about you like a pastime. I could cry you a river and get you baptized. Or I wasn't ready to act right. Used to always

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1: 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Din station. Mere musik. Radio Skive.